Let's get the party started. See you at the bar, you was hardly talking. That's when I knew that your heart was scarring. Friends to lovers need a part to star in. Like, wait, babe, let me

0: Lekker hoor. 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
1: Shorty said she coming with a breakfast, cause she saw a young nigga pull up in the Rover. Now she said she wanna come over, yeah, but I don't want no love.

Met live optredens van Popcaan, Richie Spice, Petto Ranking, Christopher Martin, Steel Pulse, 450, Psycho, Lila Ike, Luciano en many more. 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

0: Positie 157, Joel Corey, die hoorde je met Head & Heart tijdens jouw Funnic Zomer Top 500. 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Eigenlijk aankomende zaterdag vinden ze Gedeuntjes Festival. Dat is natuurlijk zo'n festival die Pokro helemaal koud zou maken met zijn tunes. En daarom zeg ik, maak alsjeblieft meer van deze pokus. We need you, Pokro. Dit is namelijk Oef op 156.
1: Pe, pe, pe, pe, pe, pe, pe, pe, pe, pe, pe, pe, pe, pe, pe, pe, pe, pe, pe, pe, pe, pe, pe, pe, pe, pe, pe, pe, pe, pe, pe, pe, pe, pe, pe, pe, pe, pe, pe, pe, pe, pe, pe, pe, pe, pe, pe, pe, pe, 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
2: Yes, and then we went to that club, and that club was super bacana.
3: Jacques Chirac.
0: Okay.

let's get the party started. See you at the bar, you was hardly talking. That's when I knew that your heart was scarring. Friends to lovers need a part to star in. Like, wait, babe, let me ask.